0: CNSS 1 RTC home at CN 3152 West. Over. Hey guys, just a heads up. Got a tornado warning in effect. I'm off post 8282. I'm off post 9191. It's been effect until 1945, 1945. Over. Correct. You guys be careful out there, and thank you. See you in the best one or two. See you on what else.
1: BP detector, milepost 64.0, track 1, no defect. Total axle 4.02, temperature 8.5 degrees, detector out.

0: Venus SDS 48 answering Salmonok, over. Understood, relief crew on board 704, time one out at Montgomery, and then I'll get you on over.
1: 2793 in Winfield Road, copy that, over. CQD West Chicago maintainer, over.
2: Patrick Cloud, over.
3: UP 7760 East, over.
2: Head over.
3: Yes, we just came across the 64 box. My paperwork is showing 418 on the axles. We got an axle count of 402, over.
2: SSR the next detector, and I'll look to see if I can see what's missing.
3: All right, comply with the SSR to the next detector, and you'll get back with us, over.
2: All right, silver.

0: Phoenix FCS 48 answering Mendoza Depot, over. UP looking to go north at Oroville, is that correct, over? We got an Amtrak about to come across.
1: Dubuque Yard 337, over. Hey, we'll get you guys in the yard first, and 338 will come in. You can attend their train while they're doing their work real quick, so they get out of your way faster. Over. Thanks, Al.

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1: Roger 12, LPJO 5, over.

CNS 1RTC Elmwood, scan 3152 west, over. Hey guys, just to notify you, I got some 60 mph winds, milepost, from where you are to milepost 8181, over. You got it guys, that is all for us, thank you. CNS 1RTC Elmwood out.

UT detector, milepost 64.0, track 1, no defect. Total axle 270, temperature 76 degrees, detector out,

0: 612 DC 6005. Just got a high wind warning of 60 mph. You're already in the limits, so you're just going to have to bring it down to 10 miles per hour. Procedure HW from Malpas 88.00 to Malpas 123.00. 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
1: Call the yard, over.
0: That's correct, over. Okay, I will talk to the corridor.

Oh, yeah, this is news to me. All right, what's Cordo now? CCD, CHMP, you get this bulletin update, over.

9 Dispatcher, Hinckley Radio, go ahead. It looks like it's coming in at East Big Rock. What you showing? For some reason, I guess the switch not locking up. I'm not sure what's going on. Give me a second here.

Houston, Cynthia 48, calling UP at Irvine. You're going to be on northbound, is that correct, Trevor? All right, I'm grabbing the derail. You come down and look for your life, Trevor.

took out the, you know, on the detector, normally goes to the dispatcher there, for item 13, but it's a 6280 though, correct? Okay. Yeah, we were just about to call you on that, so I'll take a look at both issues there, so save you calling dispatcher and bugging them about that.

on the contest, on your paperwork, over?

0: Okay. Yep, that's the one that's been deleted from your consist. Over. Now, as far as the correction required condition, previous crew looked that up, and that radioactive car is, there's an exception for that. They would be in against the power there, so it's all good. If you go maximum speed on that, we'll try to get an override going for you. Over. All correct. Like I said, I'll try to get an override on that, so hopefully it'll get hit again, but sometimes they don't work, so if they do, just give us a haul over.
1: CNS1RTC on with CN3152 West, over. Yes, for 10 more minutes, just be cautious out there for some more 60 mph winds. They expire at 1945. This one is from Outpost 80 to 105, but expires at 1945. Over. That's correct, guys. Thank you. CNS1RTC on without.

Okay, the only alerts we get up here now are the placement alerts. If you have a train placement issue, all the axle count stuff goes to the dispatcher, so those go through them, over. Thanks, guys. OPCC out.

and Squawn RTC on with CN 3152 West, over. Hey guys, well, still 60 mph winds now from mile plus 80 to 106, 106. In effect until 2030, over. You got it, that's correct. Thank you. CN-1 RTC, onward out.

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0: Okay. I'm going to take you up to 1 as soon as this.
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0: Okay, I'll get a plan together.

0: 12 EP 2559, over. Do you think you would be able to make it to Galt? Clear Galt? Okay. I have a plan. I just need you to get to Galt. Clear PY114. I'll be happy. I appreciate it. I won't tell nobody.
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0: I'll make sure they set off fireworks as soon as you pull in. 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
1: We'll wait for you at Carter's.

Charlie, EP7760, keep it coming over. 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Mike Kilborn, over.

UP detector, milepost 6.4.0, track 1, no defect, total axle 2.14, temperature 7.3 degrees, detector out,

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1: Probably okay.

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1: Dispatcher 12, over.
0: UP 1479, over.
1: Go ahead, over.
0: LBJL5, and we'd like to release my track warrant. I'm sorry, for the UP 1145.
1: Gonna release track warrant 66-72, over.
0: Yes, release track warrant 66-72 at this time, over.
1: I'm ready for your release.
0: UP 1145, track warrant 66-72. Today's date. 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
1: Were any switches used, over?
0: In any conducted job brief, no switches are used.
1: Alright, no switches used. Track warrant 66-72 to the UP 1145. Limits reported clear at 2012-2012. Dispatcher MAF, over. Show limits reported clear at 2012-2012. Dispatcher MAF, over.
0: All right, track warrant reported clear at 2012. Dispatcher MAF, over.
2: Point 0.
1: Correct, over.

still here, over. This is 501X detector. That detector has gone off with every train, so I'll get it turned in, but just continue with SS501X detector.

0: the move.
1: Yeah, you got to stop.
0: Roger, we got to stop at 74.
1: All right. Where are you going to hold?
0: I'm thinking 71.
1: Right at the top?
0: Yeah, at 71, I think I'm going to stop.
1: All right. Up on then, right?
0: Oh, yeah, you'll get up to Chabot.

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Track 2. No defect. Total axle 704. Temperature 73 degrees. Detector out.

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1: Roger.

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1: BNSF 8115 east, over.
0: Yeah, looks like you need to acknowledge all these wind warnings, over.
1: Could you repeat that, over? Yes, we just got the message for 70 mile an hour wind warning.

0: come in over.
1: 7672, go ahead, over.
0: Yeah, GDT, give permission to proceed. At maximum authorized speed, his initials are JD. Over.
1: Roger, GDT, give us permission to maximum authorized speed, and the initials are JD. Is that correct, over?
0: That's correct, over.
1: Roger, here we go.
0: VNI dispatch calling BNSF 6838, come in, over.
2: BNSF 6838, put it over.
0: Yep, you have permission to proceed per the GDT at the maximum authorized speed. Initials are JD, over.
2: Okay, to proceed at maximum authorized speed, initials JD, over.
0: Correct, over.
2: Okay, understand, over.
0: VNI dispatch calling BNSF 8115, come in, over.
3: BNSF 8115 East, over.
0: Yep. We have, for instance, repeated wind warning that maximum authorized speed designation. Okay.
3: Over. Permission to proceed to the wind warnings at maximum authorized speed, initial JD, over.
4: Isn't gonna be good.
5: Yeah, it looks good out there.
4: Yeah, 60 miles an hour headed right into a 70 mile an hour wind. That ought to be good.
5: Yeah, you're just a number.

UP operations to respond.

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0: CDP 7760, over. Good morning, when you're ready, copy, over. CDP 7760, high winds of 70 mph. Fire procedure HW, Hotel Whiskey. Mile post 2121 to mile post 4141. Be governed by rule 6.21, over.
1: Inside DS 48 for the general broadcast on the Mendota subdivision. We have a high wind warning on the Mendota subdivision from mile post 5757 to mile post 125, 125, 60, 60, mile per hour wind. The general broadcast from the Mendota subdivision. We have a high wind warning from mile post 5757 to mile post 125, 125, 60, 60, mile per hour wind. NSF, yes, 48 out.
0: Here we go, 6 out. 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

Units SCS-48 with a general broadcast on the Mendota subdivision. We have a high wind warning on the Mendota subdivision from outpost 5858 to outpost 4141. On the Chicago subdivision from outpost 41 to outpost 2626. And on the Aurora subdivision from outpost 4949 to outpost 38.2, 38 PWO, 70 mile per hour winds. To the general broadcast on the Mendota subdivision, we have a high wind warning on the Mendota subdivision from outpost 5858 to outpost 4141. On the Chicago subdivision from outpost 4141 to outpost 2626. And on the Aurora subdivision from outpost 4949 to outpost 38.2, 38.2 TWO, 70 mile per hour winds. NSF DS 48 out.

Heather 12, UP 7058, over. Are you guys ready to depart behind the CBT, okay? Okay. Okie dokie, thank you.

0: 9 Dispatcher Carter Radio. Go ahead. I talked to LaCrosse. I guess he said the crew that's supposed to relieve you is not even on duty, I think, until he says 2200, so it's probably going to be somewhere on his side. So when you get to Savannah, if you want to call him and see what he's got planned for the meter. Yep, I think that's the plan. I think they got a 2200 out of LaCrosse. I don't know for sure, but talk to LaCrosse dispatcher, because I know they had a relief crew planned earlier than that. I mean, they've been talking about a relief crew for a long time, so I thought they might have been on duty before that, but double check with LaCrosse. So. You down somewhere on the LaCrosse side, and they got a chase crew that's gonna get it, but they're not gonna do it till 2350.
1: Okay, so we're gonna
0: correct them. Yeah, go ahead.

tragedy, over. Flashing on the hot, over. Dispatch out. CTD, West Chicago maintainer, over. Signals flash on the HUD. I don't know if that's you or Berkeley. Right, appreciate it. Thanks.

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512 UP7058, over. You're not moving, are you? I just don't take the signal at CPY083. I don't know why it gave you a signal. You won't have a route if you get past it. Okay, you can bring it down. You just won't have a signal at CPY083.

0: 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Over.
1: If you could stop at Finley Road for the crew changeover.
0: You'd have some reported obstructions on the track out there, was that correct, over?

EMF detector. Milepost 71.3. No defects. Repeat, no defects. Total axle 5, 2, 6, out.

the general broadcast on the Mendota subdivision. We have a flash flood warning on the Mendota subdivision from outpost 4848 from outpost 4141. On the Chicago subdivision from outpost 4141 to outpost 1717. And on the Aurora subdivision from outpost 4343 to outpost 38.238.TWL. Heavy thunderstorms moving across the area. Already 1 to 2 inches of rain have fallen at rates of 1 inch per hour, with an additional 1 to 2 inches of rainfall expected. And washouts. This is a general broadcast on the Mendota subdivision. We have a flash flood warning on the Mendota subdivision from outpost 4848 to outpost 4141. On the Chicago subdivision from outpost 4141 to outpost 1717. And on the Aurora subdivision from outpost 4343 to outpost 38.238.TWO. Heavy thunderstorms are moving across the area. Already 1 to 2 inches of rain have fallen at rates of 1 inch per hour, with an additional 1 to 2 inches of rainfall expected. Watch out for flash flooding and washouts. NSSDS 48 hours.

coming off Thatcher, go over. Go ahead, over. .03's fouling main track 3, correct, over. Alright, thank you. I'll get it reported, over.

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1: Thank you, the Metra 65 over.
0: Seems like it wouldn't take too much to just update it.

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I got a flash flood to put out. Let me know when you're ready to copy.

METX 111, compliance procedure SS between mile pole 13.0, mile pole 37.0, over.

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Over.

Mass, UP7760. I got a flash flood to put out. Let me know when you're ready to copy. Over. UP7760, comply with procedure FF between milepole 13.0, milepole 37.0. Over.

13 to 37, over. Dispatch UP 7168. Got a flash flood for you. Let me know when you're ready. Over. UP 7168, compliance procedure FS between mile pole 13.0, mile pole 37.0. Over.

Okay, it's on 2145 BOF. Over. That's correct. Dispatch UP 9830. Over. You ready for the flash flood, Borneo? Over. 9830, comply with procedure FF between milepost 13.0, milepost 37.0, over.

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Metro 65, you there, over?

Lane detector, milepost 64.0, track 1, no defect, total axle 605, temperature 68 degrees, detector out.

terminal dispatch UP 7760. I want to confirm your head and mile post. What's your location? Over. Your pass mile post 23.78. Thank you. Over. That's your Metro 63. Over. Making sure your head ends 23.95, correct? Your pass mile post 23.78. Over. Thank you. And then Metro 65, can you hear me? Over. Terminal dispatcher, Metro 65, METX 184, over.

0: 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Who's on this train? 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
1: BNSS 48 calling the BNSS 7293, over. 93. Hey, as info, the rail up there at Galva is underwater, so we're going to get a track inspector out there, but we won't be able to get through until that's taken care of, over.
2: Rail underwater.
1: Yep, always something new on the Mendota soap. 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
0: Terminal Thatcher, going over. C5, going over.

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1: LPJ-05, go ahead, over.
0: Hey, where are you at? You need a van, right?
1: That is correct, over.
0: Peace Road?
1: No, give me one second, I'll give you the exact 12 minutes.

0: Preserve Road, like Forest Preserve, but Preserve Road at 39.4. Over.
1: Okay, and that's where the van needs to go pick you up, and then back to West Chicago, right?
0: Yeah, Brian, that's correct. A van's been ordered, but we haven't seen anything yet.
1: Yeah, I'm talking to them. I guess they're short-handed on drivers, so I'll have them send that driver he does have over to you. And then you're going to West Chicago, or do you go to Proviso?
0: No, me and my conductor are going back to West Chicago, and vehicles are there. Over.
1: All right. Sounds good. I'll let them know you're there.
0: Okay, thanks. Appreciate it.
1: No problem. Thank you.
2: Thatcher, Terminal Thatcher, go over. 63, you are outside of the high wind. Signal indication, over. I can get you light because you're up there, milepost 23.95, and the limits are 22, so you're outside of it. So here comes your light west, over.

Seattle Metro, 63 over. Hey, do you have an update for that passed out passenger? Metro PD is calling RMCC. They're trying to find an update. You guys had something going on over?

Vegas, as they said it was 63. RMCC. So you guys didn't call no Metro PD about nothing like that earlier, correct? Thank you. I'll let them know.

Okay, the light is flashing on the bungalow at 77-40. Okay, yep, I'll let him know.

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Over.

Badger Metro 68. Can you read back the flash flood, BLI 6477, over? No, I don't usually ask for permission on just a meet, but I can get permission. I'll just call and tell him.

terminal, dispatcher, UP 9830, over. 9830 East, signal indication, start bringing it down towards the park. Global 2 wasn't just ready for you yet, but, I mean, I'm going to get you as close as I can before you die. Said when he departed, he saw water over the rail on main track 2, 17.917.9. Water wasn't over the rail when he went by main track 1, so let me know what you see when you go by there. Over. 17.9, over.

0: So no 72 then, correct, over?
1: Even so, 7293. Yes, sir, just a heads up. You guys are going to be first out at Kewanee there for a bit. We got reported that the tracks off Main 1 and Main 2 are underwater earlier by a train going through, so we got to

68, turn in to 72. Okay, give me one second to move your symbols correct. Do you have the flash flood out here, 13 to, Maples 13 to 37? Over.

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Answer Montgomery Radio. 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
1: 4.0, crack 2, no defect. Total axle 4.66, temperature 6.8 degrees, detector out.

0: said you guys do have that flash flood there, that 5950, correct? All right, stand by. Let me offer you guys up to the ready piece.
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2: Go ahead, over.
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2: Give me one second here. All right, what's the number?
1: 715-496-4421. Driver is Cody.
2: Okay, 715-496-4421.
1: That is correct, Dort.
2: All right, we're going to try it that way. Thank you.
1: All right, copy, thanks.

72, our Avion Track 2, you shouldn't be looking at an absolute. The next one should be 38.45, over. Got 7429, over. Same indication, you guys are up board.

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Milestone 6.0. 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

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No defect. Total axle 4.32. Temperature 6.8 degrees. 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

terminal is faster, going over. 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

0: That's 12 over. 6,005 over. 100 people at Beverly right now, mostly trains though. I know the MIC was out fixing a train at Blairstown a little while ago. I'll talk to the Corridor, see if we can get them all back. Or maybe even, I know utility is there and stuff, so maybe I can talk to the utility and see if they can help out.
1: 6722, stop at the yard office, West Chicago. The recrew is standing tall for you.
2: Mile 6, 4.0, 1.
0: Thank you. Anybody else call terminal?

Terminal, Thatcher Road, over. Waiting on 67, I had to run him up on 1, over.

UP detector milepost 64.0 track 1 no defect total axle 5.54 temperature 6.8 degrees detector out

I don't show it as an active GBO there, guys. We do have an active one between milepost 17, but not up there. Yeah, there is an active 117 at milepost 35, which Morales is out there inspecting it, but it doesn't expire for a hot minute there, so but he is out there inspecting it as we speak. That one is active. Over.

want to make sure you have that GBO. That's GBO 4229 over. All right, very good. Yep, that 4108, I do not show active. Hasn't been active since I sat down at 2300 there. You're welcome. Anything else, over? I'll be here, over. All right, thanks, guys. I do know where you're going. When you get to Riverside, it'll be Main 3. I just got that update for you, but that's all I got there for you. That's correct. You guys get close to East J. If you don't get a light yet, just pop me up. I'll get a hold of Morales and see if he's getting a clear for you there. Thanks, guys. That's one. Over there.

Okay, 78 box with 6 axis short. Everything previously was good to go. Copy, thank you. Go for 12. All right, signal indication.

What you are and about where you're at, so he'll be ready to get up there.

0: anybody else for coming over.
1: 28 over.
0: 7058, go ahead, over.
1: Lights. Here comes a 40 out, East Clinton. Okay, the act on that if it looks good.
0: A few minutes, it'll start pulling down, but we're going to take this to Wheaton. That's correct, over. I think I'm going to end up having you tie down. I'll let you know here shortly, over.

CCS 7406 now reads the CP 8904. Over.

/12. /12. 6154.

with 554, is that right? Oh, that's way off. All right, integrity failure with inaccurate axle count. Is that, I guess, put you to 30 now to the next one there, that 102 bus? All right, copy that. I'll have to clear that 102 box. I'm not sure if that one talks to you or not, but I can get a reading if you need to. Copy, thanks, guys. Ciao.

0: terminal, go over.
1: Check inspector still is running west, so the flash flood is the only thing still in effect. 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

2512. 2559, lights coming up now, pad's clue, well, keep coming for the pad. 28's getting in the clear at the glucose right now. That's it.

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1: Hey, 12, A413, over.
0: A413, over.
1: Hey, our box got walked down at 64. I was wondering if you could check it out.
0: 440 on the axles. I call the back room on the defects.
1: Roger that. We're perfect. Thank you, dispatcher. Out.
0: No problem. Thanks, guys.
2: Keep going, okay?
1: Say what?
2: Just keep going.
1: Oh, believe me. 50 mph all the way, baby. Keep up.
2: Yeah, we're trying. We're 15,000 tons with two motors.
1: Yeah, you're going to be way behind me, dog. About 7:30.

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1: That's UP 6620, signal indication 30 million, over.

Ratchet C 7058. Now 7058, every side down, over. Want me to fire off an Uber, or you want me to wait a little bit, over?

0: I'm an old faster voter.
1: Yeah, I got a 396 coming your way. I think by the time
0: 722 voter.
1: I got down in signal, all that jazz.
0: Call back going in 30, and then you'll be lined up outbound 1 while they double out the other LC on outbound field. Thank you, Rudolph.

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A 413 tied down to Washington Street, over. Let me know when you're ready for the Uber, over. 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

kid, bro. What do you think we grow old? Yeah, KPS 250. Flight track for number 2503, 2503, July 4th, 2026, to the KPS 250-250 West, WST, milepost 30, NC30. Check line number 2, received from Randall Road, to double track switch, Finger Grove, on westward, WST, WARD track. 2503 and one line check on number 2.

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0: All correct, and then, yeah, let's get the sister definitely clearing out there for the 181.
1: Guys, let me know if you need my help or what you need from me.

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0: hear you keying up, but I don't hear anything. 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
1: Okay, so this is air cover, pass the train check. You have to get your DP to cut back in.
0: Otherwise, you got to wait in the U-Man. He's working with the Belvedere, so that's easier for you, probably.
1: Roger, conductor still walking it over. 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

0: the move, ready for a light at the man, over.
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0: One track at the man, thank you. All patched up and on the move. All right, here we go, thank you. Show the list out. 61 East over. Yes, sir. We're going to keep you guys rolling. They said they're all ready for you guys on the other side. I was just going to have you guys, when you guys go through Earlville and cross over Main 2 to Main 1, can you guys take a look at that third out spot for me? I just want to make sure if I have room for another train to possibly tie down later on. I got one in the second out position, but I know they're a pretty big train. 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

Yeah, I understand everything corrected itself, and you guys are okay to proceed eastbound, current location. All right, thank you guys. 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

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It says the estimated pickup time is 2:46. All right, I can give you the phone number for the driver if you want.

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Phone number is 630-853-4955. 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

0: Seminole, but
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0: Here we go, over.

0: What up, Alex? 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
1: 4.0, track 1, no defect. Total axle 4.50, temperature 6.9 degrees, detector out.
0: We'll narrow it down there. I'm thinking probably 3 minutes right now, but we'll get it worked out for you now. Yeah, that's correct. I think with the traffic and everything that's out there, you could probably make it, but if you get voted, you'd be down 4 over.

talking about that eastbound on 1 over. Sir, I enjoyed the holiday.

Alright, going to the coast yard, coming out to Al Bundy's head. That 51 came in, I don't have anything else at this. Y'all have issues getting signals to go in at the outbound there at Windmark. I'm not sure what's going on there.

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1: A347
0: is good for your training, CDU for changes. Look to go Wood to Dubuque, is that correct? Over. Alright, keep it rolling, signal indication, over. You're welcome. That's 1, hold it up.

dispatch 12 over. It's 747 over. You were, and they just cleared. Well, I just got an answer from G3, so here comes the signal.

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UT detector, milepost 64.0, track 1, no defect, total axle 182, temperature 69 degrees, detector out.

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1: 5061, go ahead.
0: Yes, sir. Also, for that flash flood, the flash flood 5915, just as info, the flash flood on the Mendota sub and also the Aurora sub, that's all been inspected and good for track speed. It's just the Chicago sub that has to still get inspected still. The Aurora stuff has also been inspected. It's just the Chicago stuff. Just still go ahead and comply with that flash flood.

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1: Six, 4.0, craft 2.

UT detector, milepost 64.0, craft 2, no defect, total axle 404, temperature 69 degrees, detector out.

3 detector, milepost 6.0, track 2, no defect, total axle 4.80, temperature 6.9 degrees, detector out,

Heat, UP 7794, over. But happy 4th of July. I have a speed recommendation from our back office due to potential high buff forces on all tracks for your train. Over. Alright, ready to copy. This is a speed recommendation on the Geneva sub for 40 mph between milepole 103.45 Milepole 108.46, over.

Engineers Employee ID of 044-2204. Is that correct, over? All right, thank you. And one more thing on this speed recommendation. It will not show up in PTC. There will be no flags displayed in the area for it. And also, if using EMS, please put in a condition speed or

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CNI Dispatch, call me on 7266 West, over. I need you guys to come to a safe stop. I got a an axle they want you to inspect. They got a car number and an axle number when you're ready. Car number is the CBTX. That's Charlie Bravo Tango X-ray 780943. Right side axle 148148. Stop for immediate inspection for a warm bearing, and they'll be contacting you on the radio. Over. That is correct. That Heatley radio sounds like garbage, like always, so I don't know if they'll be able to hear you or not. So, just so you know, can the engineer comply with signal change of stop at Westmore? Over. Bring it down Westmore, and I'll have those guys contact you on the Hinkley. Thank you. That's better.

Yeah, the static is really, really bad, so I'm not sure how well we're going to do this, but I have a warm bearing on the CBTX 780943. Can you hear me clearly? Correct. Right side axle 148. Do you have an infrared gun to check that bearing? Okay, roger that. When you get to the car, it's going to be the second axle from the A end. Check that bearing cap first, and then what I'd like for you to do is check 12 in front, 12 behind for comparison. I gave dispatch the okay for you to drop the conductor off and pull the car up so that you don't have to walk back there. You just need to clear that with dispatch before you do so. And then once you've completed that inspection, give me a tone back on 5. Let me know what you found. That is correct. Y'all be safe out there. I'll talk to you in a bit. Detection desk out.

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Wait, 195.

ET detector, milepost 64.0, track 1, no defect, total axle 6.16, temperature 6.8 degrees, detector out.

Yes, I have a little rest in power. Yes, I'm a-

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1: 7266, go ahead.
0: Checking on you guys, see how things are going. Did you say you got a bearing reading on that axle?
1: Ma'am, the reading was 130.
0: That 130 on that bearing tap looks like it is a loaded hazmat car, so you will be restricted to 10 mph to the first available set out location. Over.
1: All right.
0: You know how far you have to move to the set out?
1: Not sure yet.

0: Okay, well, be advised that during that move, if you have to traverse any major water source, any major bridge or a tunnel, at that point you'll have to reduce your speed to 5 mph until your entire train has cleared the structure or water. At that point, you can resume your 10 mph to the set out. Over. That is correct. Thanks so much for the help this morning. Y'all be safe out there on the set out. Have a happy 4th. And you are released back to dispatch. Yeah, I'll get that information from dispatch as soon as y'all figure out where you're going to set it out.
1: Okay, roger.
0: Thank you, Detector Discount.

0: United Specialty. Now sit tight. I want to get the Z by you there at Mord before we try to do a set out here. So might be at Mord for about 45 minutes. And then we'll make a run, I guess, to Rochelle. I'm pretty sure that Waterman switch has a maintenance lock on it. You can check Waterman if you want, but I'm pretty sure it's got maintenance on it.
1: Your SSI for integrity failure, 12 out.
0: No, they, I don't know, they just, they throw, I don't even know, they just throw random locks on crap for some reason. Like I said, after the Z gets by you, we can check Waterman if you want, but otherwise we're going to have to take it to Rochelle and set it out. You do have an 815-0815 relief crew, chase crew out in Chicago to run you down. I appreciate it. So we're looking at a two-hour run to Rochelle after the Z gets by. So I guess we'll see how it looks after he gets by and go from there. I'll take a look at it. That used to be out of service. Let me take a look and see if it's still out of service.

dispatch missed at 7266. Yeah, guys, I couldn't find anything at Lee, so I guess they might have put that back in service. So, yeah, Lee, we can try Lee as well, I guess. Okay, we'll try for Lee, and I guess if Lee doesn't work, then we'll go to Rochelle. Now let me take a look at it and see what we can tie on to.

guys, I'd say just set it out on that on the west end of that 113, which is that track right off of Main 2. If the local needs to move it, they can. I guess they can move it. Yeah, unless you can set it somewhere else that you want, but I mean, that'd be my guess. But if you see something better, then I guess just let me or my relief know. All right, thank you guys. That's Petro.

Is that corrected for you, or still messed up? Over. Okay, copy. Let's just keep it going there. Get past the reader, and if you once you get past the reader, if you want to call up OPCC, you might be able to get you guys some corrective information. We'll go ask the science over and over. An engineer, how long this amp lined you guys down the third track down at Elburn where the metro's got to come out at about 6:15 or so? Will you be able to clear 44 by 6:15? Over. Copy that. Signal indication there.

TV Terminal Dispatcher, over. Hey, T3, what do you need that 3 today, over? From 500, I got reading at 8526 from earlier, over. You want to turn up the PTC desk possibly and see if maybe they can help you out, over. 987, over.

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0: Johnson, over. OPCC, Johnson, over. OPCC, Johnson, over. Response, OPCC out. UP 7112, is that who's calling over?
1: Go ahead. Yes, sir, you guys are okay to proceed westbound. See the location there at Westmore. Yep, we'll check out Lee first, and then if that doesn't work, that house track up there at Rochelle might be your better option off of Main 1. It's got room, and doesn't show, it shows it to be clear, and it's got a derail on it. All right, here we go. Thank you, guys. Spectra.
0: For actual discrepancies, contact that dispatcher and continue to comply with item 13. I'm not seeing a placement error on your train. Over.

Copy, yeah, so the train list is only, it looks like it's only showing one motor on it, and total of 542 axles right now. Yeah, as far as any axle discrepancy, just follow up with that dispatcher, over.

Gear 6, then that's, I mean, what the if the detector gave you a bad axle count, then your paperwork doesn't line up there. That's, yeah, checking with that dispatcher and

that we don't know about somewhere over. Alright, Charlie, well, I don't, I'll let 12 know. I'm not sure exactly what he's going to have you guys do there, but I understand that if you talk to OPCC, there is a car there, but they can't figure out.

that's your 12 EP 5622. Down to 76, talk to the Yard.

Okay, I'm on the right radio tower now, 5622. You're going to need a light where? Oh, yeah, that won't come in until you get close enough to it, which you just did.

YCMT, are you on this channel? How many locomotives on the head end?

0: Who is calling 12 over?
1: 7112, Adam.
0: Okay, finally got the right tower. Go ahead, 7112.
1: Any descriptions on that thing?

0: restricted to 60 mph, 66 feet long. It's a empty, I don't know, empty something. And it's 66 feet long.
1: Oh.
0: Weight is

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Unit 7 CNI, over. Go ahead, 7266, over. Track 4803, what mile post was that? Okay, copy that. You said there's no TCMs or anything, no maintenance locks, over. All right, let me do a quick check and I'll get right back to you.

0: BNSF CNI dispatch to BNSF 7266, over. Yeah, the only thing I'm showing is 4801 is out of service, but 4803 should be good to go. Over. Yep, sounds like a plan to me. Over.
1: Terminal dispatch, over.
0: Set up. CNI dispatch out.

Houston, 9069, change 3 to me, TSA 418, over. Yeah, no problem. Bunch up.

dispatcher 12, over. 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Understood. Integrity failure, it's been going out all morning to everybody. I assume you had a good reading at the Malta scanner

0: S1, CN3, 2-4, over. Was I told you're working Freeport or no today, over? No work, all right, very good. Here we go, thanks, guys.
1: Back up.
0: Just 11 minutes, or this one.

ما از تکلیف و

Okay, set up our test. About 4 inches, about 44 is 744 RPM.

guess, since it's Rock gets back in here in a couple of minutes, I can say for an after while with three of the Mountie family. We'll talk to you here in a few, after I'll probably want to say, we'll talk to you.

Mendota Sub, general broadcast, high winds, 60 mph, Mile 77 to 102. Again, Mendota Sub, high winds, 60 mph, 60. Mile 77, 77, Mile 102, 102. 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

Okay, start up.

Dispatch, 12, over. 7112. Oh, all right, copy, integrity failure 95, thank you.

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Sir, call them.

0: 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Repeat that.
1: Okay, copy that. And you guys are going to tie down at Flag Center. There is a van ordered. Over.

0: going to set CNI over.
1: Roger, 7366.
0: Go ahead, over.
1: Yeah, I just want to report that lever for the zero is on vacation. Could use some more things to have a maintenance oil. And go for the 105 lock on the actual switch itself. Could use some plates.
0: Okay, and that's for the 4803 or just for the derails in that area? Over.
1: Yeah, the derail for 4803 is pretty hard to close. 105 lock for it. He lets you block the switch there.
0: Okay, copy that. I'll get it reported. Do you guys fit off crossings at Chavanaugh on the main? Over.
1: Looks like we might fit off crossing.
0: Okay, why don't we just wait there at Chavanaugh for the chase crew, and I'll get your van rerouted there to Chavanaugh. Over.
1: See that, just back to the whole site, Chavanaugh.
0: Oh, correct. Can the engineer on the BNSF 7266 comply with signal change to stop at West Chavanaugh? Over. All right, copy that. Let's just hold tight there. The chase crew is on duty in about 10 minutes, and I'll just send them there. Over.

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Yeah, no problem. Sorry about that, guys. Here we go.

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1: CNI, BNSF.
0: Go ahead, over. There's a chase crew on their way, and you do have a van to take you to the cross.

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Yeah, you'll be working 2 at Mendota, protecting the flight on 1, coordinate with 381 there, and I guess you're doing a conductor swap with them as well, over. That is correct, over.

UT detector, milepost 64.0, craft 2, no defect, total axle 4.48, temperature 70 degrees, detector out.

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1: Copy, appreciate it. 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

0: Venus at CNI, over. Seven two six six, go ahead, over.
1: Just checking in.
0: Let me give him a call. I will get right back to you.

BNSF CNI to BNSF 7266, over. All right, go ahead and tie it down, over. Thank you, CNI out. You too, thank you.

BNSF CNI dispatch to the BNSF 7858, over. You'll be meeting one at Morehead, over.

I'll call you EP 5622, over. Signal location down to track 2 there, Pack, over. Correct, here we go. Let's go.

Cruise detector, milepost 64.0, track 2, no defect, total axle 4.48, temperature 73 degrees, detector out,

Hold, calling the EP7058, over. Outbound on board, over. Copy that, let me know when you guys are ready to go, we'll get you moving east here, over.

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0: 7-0 dispatcher, over. Signal indication east. We'll work you guys down towards, Kilburn here, over. Someone, who else is on dispatch here, over?
1: Thank you, man. I don't know.

terminal. We're calling the UP 5622, over. Going to Kingston there, take you up to track number 2 at Turner for Wheaton, and then I just be advised that I have a signal timing out there, CPY 029. The system kind of got away from me there for a second, over. Crossing up to Wheaton, Turner.

Charlie, same step, Pat. Hey, go with him. One of you ones off my territory is there. I don't know if they're going to meet you there at Randall Road, or I mean, I'm assuming they'll meet you there at Randall Road, but yeah, I don't know if they're off their train yet or not, though.

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Okay, so 46 bubbles. I guess they got a hand offer there at Fayetteville. They got a route for you, so I think the plan is to try and make it down to the yard to hand it off there. What time are you going to be at Randall Road?

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Everybody's just wanting me to dispatch based off of half-suits. So, you know, I'll see what they can do from there.

We're going to call it 11:15 to 11:30. Our service 12:10. And you'll keep me abreast. I appreciate it.

2565-15 July 4, 2026 KCS 4865-4865 ETS 6 MAPO 6868 Line 2, proceed from double track, switch finger grove to Randall Road on the eastward, DASC, WRD track. 2515, one line 2, RPM

guys. I appreciate it. Like I said, I'll put the message out there, and if, yeah, we'll see how it goes.

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Milepost 64.0. Craft T. No defect. Total axle 4.48. Temperature 7.4 degrees. Detector out.

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Yeah, let me know what's going on.

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Repeat, no defects. Total axle 466 out.

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You should be out of your way now.

2 detector, milepost 6.0, craft 2, no defect, total axle 3.72, temperature 7.6 degrees, detector out.

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Well, that's what I got there. SSI up to the next, and I'll, once you pass the reader, you can call the OPCC and see if they can give you those car numbers, or maybe they'll pop up on my end once you get past it. Over.

Call calling the UP 7836, over. No defects on that detector back there, over. 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
0: We're going to be holding at MORAD, at least for one, and then I'm just waiting on East End to tell me to bring you over, over.
1: Roger, wingman 1 at MORAD, and wingman 8, and for you to move over.
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1: 7705, can I dispatch, we're going through that, over.
0: Yep, they told me to keep you moving, over.
1: Roger, coming through, over.
0: Thank you, CNI out.

LPCC after door. You're coming in really broken up. I think you said 7836, over.

7836. I think this is the best tower we got. What do you got going, Otto? Yeah, I can hear you. It's just really fuzzy there. Over.

0: I don't show any placement errors on your train. No corrections required as far as the axle count you're going to get with that dispatcher and compliant item 13, over.
1: Engineer class application at electrics, over. Place an electric to stop, get one out of the siding, and then I'll keep you moving behind that, over.
0: Alright, so the latest thing I'm seeing is Tango Tango Golf X-ray 701761 shows behind the mid DP, and the rear car looks like HKRX Hotel Kilo Romeo X-ray 5009, over.

copy that. Yeah, it looks like the AEI reader is showing a total of 187. That's

copy that. 194 on the paperwork, 187 on the reader. Like I said, I don't show any placement errors. I just follow up with that dispatcher and I just continue to comply with item 13 until you're able to get updated information.

Sir, mainline sub, Venus South, 8764. Yeah, you know, thanks for help. Still on Cation Electrics. I'll bring these guys out to one behind me there. Over. Yeah, appreciate it, help. Mainline. No, not at all. But staying up close, you were there. Might as well just go down to Earlville and wait over. There, and I can't get an answer on if that train's going to move or not. Over. Oh yeah, just like the two that are tied down at Salmonock and Earlville from yesterday. Over. Don't tempt me. All right, I'll keep bugging them. But yeah, come on down to Orlando, the whole crowd. Appreciate it. Over.

UNICEF, CNI has UNICEF 7705, over. You're going to see the local there at Sugar Grove. I'm going to put them in the siding, over. That's correct. Thank you. CNI out.

Spencer calling the UP 7639, over. 7639, just did a late notice today on the parade route over by milepost. Stand by here, make sure I give you the right milepost. Milepost 22.48, 22.48, 1200 to 1400. Advised from milepost 21.0 to milepost 23.0, approaching the parade location. Be on the lookout for pedestrians, auto traffic around the track, sounding bells and whistles frequently, over.

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1: Over.

8846, over. No. Did you hear me earlier when I was crossing over? They want you to work here, Global 3-2. Arguing with McCarthy about it, you know, today of all days, they're short on time. Why are we picking up on a train we don't pick up on? He said, we pick up on it all the time. And I asked, when was the last time we picked up on NPCH? And he didn't respond. Right. Yeah, the senior director's not happy about it, but

BNSS, CNI, BNSF, 7316, over. Do you have the Form A 2321, small post 49.4 to 49.7 for 30 MPH, over?

0: correct. Over. All right, sounds good. Thank you. CNI out.
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1: UP detector, milepost 64.0, track 1, no defect, total axle 7, 6, 8, temperature 8, 1 degrees, detector out,

work hasn't changed. It's the same as what I got when I got here at 9:30. I was told that this paperwork was going to be not just before, but we weren't taking as much. We're just going what I had this morning. I'm going to verify it, and then I'm going to leave.

that's your 7836. Heads up, you're going to see one here at 75. That's not the train you're looking for. The one you're looking for is down at 76.

us on a parade route here today, so I got some information about it when you're ready to copy. Over. It's going to be from 1200 to 1400. Around milepost 22.48 will be is the exact area, but we'll go with milepost 21 to milepost 23, milepost 21 to milepost 23. Be on the lookout for pedestrians and auto traffic around the tracks. Sounding bell and whistle frequently as you approach the area. Over.

0: Sunrise Dispatcher, over. You go ahead, over. Is offered up in the week already. If you're ready to go, over. Signal indication, you guys have the BLI about the parade there, small post between small post 21 and small post 23, over.
1: Okay, here we come.
0: On the, I end up on the flyover for this. We'll try Provo Junction if we can, over.
2: Give me a second, I'll call you right back. 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

0: We're going to have to stop at First Street tie down. 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
1: I like my idea better.
0: I don't have time. I can't be here later on. I got other trains going over.

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What is your TCF number? 8628 now to read COKAT the 4th UP 7836 over.

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1: 12, can you change ours also?
0: Yeah, what's TCS number?
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0: Audit 8834, now read MNPCHO2, the UP 8846, over.

0: 10 cars. Those cars are not there. And the axle count that I came up with 770. The reader's going to give you 768 within the tolerance.
1: Don't fit over there.

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0: Did you get a consist update there?
1: Yeah, a real big one.
0: Did you have paperwork for all those cars, or no?
1: He's looking right now. They gave us paperwork, but he's going to see what matches right now.

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1: 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Can you look and see what the destination for them is?
0: I can try. Stand by.

0: is extra 34. Are they all auto?
1: No, there's all, there's other stuff in here too.
0: All right, thank you. The head 18 go to Proviso, and then the Auto X go to West Chicago / Belvedere. Over.
1: All right, with that many cars, I just wanted to make sure that we had the right track.
0: I don't know if you did or not, but it it's got a, you got a blocking error now that says correction required. That block of auto racks is not in the rear 5,000 tons, is what it's saying.

0: but back to Global 3, but I don't think that that's doable. Also, yeah, it says you're supposed to be a DPU train, and you're not.
1: Can you tell me what my actual length is? I'm looking at the reader.
0: Just shy of 10,000 feet.
1: Jesus Christ.
0: Nine three nine one on the new footage here.
1: You want us to read this stuff back to you as well?
0: No, I've got it. I've got all the same information you're looking at the same bulletin there.
1: Copy that. He's copying everything down. Try and do better next time.

0: it up here on P.
1: I think I'm probably going to go 40.
0: Roger. That's your MPR and P.
2: Go ahead, Adam.
0: This is UP9830, over. Keep coming for Global 3. They got a pickup for you. You can ask for new paperwork. For

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0: Oh, no, I gotta go in there now, so we'll see.
1: You may die there where people go to die.
0: Oh, yeah, 2 days in a row. Well, this might be 3 now.
2: 71 was just...

take care. 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

2 detector, milepost 64.0, track 1, no defect, total axle 318, temperature 85 degrees, detector out. UT detector, milepost 64.0, track 2, no defect, total axle 454, temperature 85 degrees, detector out.

dispatcher 12, Lula.

That's your 7836. Did you stop?

Yeah, South Stand, I just had with a general broadcast on the Aurora Sub. High wind warning on the Aurora Sub from mile post 74.74 to mile post 85.85. Wind gusts up to 60 mph. Again, this is the general broadcast on the Aurora Sub. High wind warning from mile post 74.74 to mile post 85.85. Wind gusts up to 60 mph. CNIS.

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Wind speeds up to 60 mph, mile post 76, mile post 101 on the Mendota Sub. Again, general broadcast on the Mendota Sub, high wind warning. Wind speeds up to 60 mph, mile post 76, mile post 101, 101, Mendota Sub. 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

Be dispatcher 12, over. Tied down on the Troy Grove at BX right now.

on the main because I can see two problems here. Well, that's problem number one. Problem number two, well, call me on the phone.

PNSF San I Dispatch with the general broadcast on the Aurora sub. Got a high wind warning. Mile post 5858 to mile post 7575. Gusts up to 60, that's 60 mph. Again, on the Aurora sub, general broadcast, got a high wind warning. Mile post 5858 to mile post 7575. Wind gusts up to 60, that's 60 mph. CNI Dispatch out.

0: intercept the NI dispatch to the NSF 7424. 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
0: You have been given permission to go max authorized speed through the wind warning per the initials JEE. Juliet Golf Bravo. Over.

0: 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Dispatcher
1: 3863.
0: 3863. Hey, just got an alert here for some high winds on the Troy Grove subdivision. Are you able to copy something here?
1: Yeah, go ahead. Conductor's ready to copy.
0: All right, 60 mph is the blowover speed, 60 mph. Limits are mount pole 27 to mount pole 47. Comply with procedure HW, procedure high wind. Over. Track warrant in there on your PTC display when you get logged in.

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0: Yeah.

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1: Gonna be working between Lees and CP 818 Metro 2.
0: Okay, copy that. You can walk forward at CP 820. Over.
1: Is that a signal? Okay, thank you.